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0: Please.
1: Por favor.
0: Let's pray and tell the Lord.
1: Oremos, digamos a Dios.
0: Lord, strengthen our hearts.
1: Dios fortalezca nuestros corazones.
0: And grant to us.
1: Que Dios nos conceda.
0: His healing through His word.
1: Su sanidad a través de su palabra.
0: Thank you. God bless you, Brother Hyacinth.
1: Gracias. Dios les bendiga, hermano Hyacinth.
0: Those who are coming to sit here, I appreciate you very much.
1: Los que vienen a sentar aquí, muchas gracias.
0: Let's pray.
1: Oremos.
0: Our English brethren are praying over there.
1: Que los hermanos anglófonos también se pongan a orar allá.

0: The Lord has called you and I a minister to us this morning. This is the time for you to pour out your hearts unto the Lord.
1: Derrama tu corazón al Señor.
0: God is still searching. He's searching for a man after his own heart. The question is,
1: Dios,
0: has he found you?
1: Está buscando a un hombre.
0: Tell the Lord,
1: conforme a su
0: heart. 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